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0: Moose weather for Halliburton.
8: Partly cloudy this evening in Halliburton County. The overnight low drops to zero and there is a risk of patchy frost. Tomorrow looks sunny with a high of 14. Friday a mix, sun and cloud with a high of 18. And then for the weekend, cloudy with a chance of showers on Saturday as the high gets up to 14. And Sunday, clouds, chance of showers, and a high of 16.
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7: Partly cloudy this evening in Halliburton County. The overnight low drops to zero and there is a risk of patchy frost. Tomorrow looks sunny with a high of 14. Friday a mix, sun and cloud with a high of 18. And then for the weekend, cloudy with a chance of showers on Saturday as the high gets up to 14. And Sunday, clouds, chance of showers, and a high of 16.
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0: Moose weather for Halliburton.
5: Partly cloudy this evening in Halliburton County. The overnight low drops to zero and there is a risk of patchy frost. Tomorrow looks sunny with a high of 14. Friday a mix, sun and cloud with a high of 18. And then for the weekend, cloudy with a chance of showers on Saturday as the high gets up to 14. And Sunday, clouds, chance of showers, and a high of 16.
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5: Moose weather for Halliburton.
6: Partly cloudy this evening in Halliburton County. The overnight low drops to zero and there is a risk of patchy frost. Tomorrow looks sunny with a high of 14. Friday a mix, sun and cloud with a high of 18. And then for the weekend, cloudy with a chance of showers on Saturday as the high gets up to 14. And Sunday, clouds, chance of showers, and a high of 16.
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5: Moose weather for Haliburton.
6: Partly cloudy this evening in Haliburton County. The overnight low drops to zero, and there is a risk of patchy frost. Tomorrow looks sunny with a high of 14. Friday, a mix, sun and cloud with a high of 18. And then for the weekend, cloudy with a chance of showers on Saturday as the high gets up to 14. And Sunday, clouds, chance of showers, and a high of 16.
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7: Partly cloudy this evening in Halliburton County. The overnight low drops to zero and there is a risk of patchy frost. Tomorrow looks sunny with a high of 14. Friday a mix, sun and cloud with a high of 18. And then for the weekend, cloudy with a chance of showers on Saturday as the high gets up to 14. And Sunday, clouds, chance of showers, and a high of 16.
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5: Moose weather for Halliburton.
6: Partly cloudy this evening in Halliburton County. The overnight low drops to zero and there is a risk of patchy frost. Tomorrow looks sunny with a high of 14. Friday a mix, sun and cloud with a high of 18. And then for the weekend, cloudy with a chance of showers on Saturday as the high gets up to 14. And Sunday, clouds, chance of showers, and a high of 16.
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5: Partly cloudy this evening in Halliburton County. The overnight low drops to zero and there is a risk of patchy frost. Tomorrow looks sunny with a high of 14. Friday a mix, sun and cloud with a high of 18. And then for the weekend, cloudy with a chance of showers on Saturday as the high gets up to 14. And Sunday, clouds, chance of showers, and a high of 16.
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0: Moose weather for Halliburton.
2: Partly cloudy through the overnight in Halliburton County as the low drops to zero. There is a risk of patchy frost in some areas. We'll see sunshine as day breaks. The high today gets up to 14 and the UV is high at 7. For tomorrow, Friday, a mix, sun and cloud with a high of 18. And then for the weekend, cloudy on Saturday with a chance of showers and a high of 14. And Sunday looks cloudy with a chance of showers and a high of 16.
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4: Partly cloudy through the overnight in Halliburton County as the low drops to zero. There is a risk of patchy frost in some areas. We'll see sunshine as day breaks. The high today gets up to 14 and the UV is high at 7. For tomorrow, Friday, a mix, sun and cloud with a high of 18. And then for the weekend, cloudy on Saturday with a chance of showers and a high of 14. And Sunday looks cloudy with a chance of showers and a high of 16.
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2: Moose weather for Halliburton.
3: Partly cloudy through the overnight in Halliburton County as the low drops to zero. There is a risk of patchy frost in some areas. We'll see sunshine as day breaks. The high today gets up to 14 and the UV is high at 7. For tomorrow, Friday, a mix, sun and cloud with a high of 18. And then for the weekend, cloudy on Saturday with a chance of showers and a high of 14. And Sunday looks cloudy with a chance of showers and a high of 16.
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0: Moose weather for Halliburton.
2: Partly cloudy through the overnight in Halliburton County as the low drops to zero. There is a risk of patchy frost in some areas. We'll see sunshine as day breaks. The high today gets up to 14 and the UV is high at 7. For tomorrow, Friday, a mix, sun and cloud with a high of 18. And then for the weekend, cloudy on Saturday with a chance of showers and a high of 14. And Sunday looks cloudy with a chance of showers and a high of 16.
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4: Moose weather for Halliburton.
5: Partly cloudy through the overnight in Halliburton County as the low drops to zero. There is a risk of patchy frost in some areas. We'll see sunshine as day breaks. The high today gets up to 14 and the UV is high at 7. For tomorrow, Friday, a mix, sun and cloud with a high of 18. And then for the weekend, cloudy on Saturday with a chance of showers and a high of 14. And Sunday looks cloudy with a chance of showers and a high of 16.
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0: Moose weather for Halliburton.
6: Partly cloudy through the overnight in Halliburton County as the low drops to zero. There is a risk of patchy frost in some areas. We'll see sunshine as day breaks. The high today gets up to 14 and the UV is high at 7. For tomorrow, Friday, a mix, sun and cloud with a high of 18. And then for the weekend, cloudy on Saturday with a chance of showers and a high of 14. And Sunday looks cloudy with a chance of showers and a high of 16.
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2: Moose weather for Halliburton.
3: Partly cloudy through the overnight in Halliburton County as the low drops to zero. There is a risk of patchy frost in some areas. We'll see sunshine as day breaks. The high today gets up to 14 and the UV is high at 7. For tomorrow, Friday, a mix, sun and cloud with a high of 18. And then for the weekend, cloudy on Saturday with a chance of showers and a high of 14. And Sunday looks cloudy with a chance of showers and a high of 16.
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0: Moose weather for Halliburton.
2: Partly cloudy through the overnight in Halliburton County as the low drops to zero. There is a risk of patchy frost in some areas. We'll see sunshine as day breaks. The high today gets up to 14 and the UV is high at 7. For tomorrow, Friday, a mix, sun and cloud with a high of 18. And then for the weekend, cloudy on Saturday with a chance of showers and a high of 14. And Sunday looks cloudy with a chance of showers and a high of 16.
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3: Moose weather for Halliburton.
4: Partly cloudy through the overnight in Halliburton County as the low drops to zero. There is a risk of patchy frost in some areas. We'll see sunshine as day breaks. The high today gets up to 14 and the UV is high at 7. For tomorrow, Friday, a mix, sun and cloud with a high of 18. And then for the weekend, cloudy on Saturday with a chance of showers and a high of 14. And Sunday looks cloudy with a chance of showers and a high of 16.
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0: fridge in there somewhere.
1: Yeah, we could just go up there and hang out.
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1: Well, can you blame them?
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1: Of course we would. We just eat more.
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0: 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How can I help you?
1: Oh, am I happy you picked up. 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
8: Moose weather for Halliburton.
9: Partly cloudy through the overnight in Halliburton County as the low drops to zero. There is a risk of patchy frost in some areas. We'll see sunshine as day breaks. The high today gets up to 14 and the UV is high at 7. For tomorrow, Friday, a mix, sun and cloud with a high of 18. And then for the weekend, cloudy on Saturday with a chance of showers and a high of 14. And Sunday looks cloudy with a chance of showers and a high of 16.
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3: Moose weather for Halliburton.
4: Partly cloudy through the overnight in Halliburton County as the low drops to zero. There is a risk of patchy frost in some areas. We'll see sunshine as day breaks. The high today gets up to 14 and the UV is high at 7. For tomorrow, Friday, a mix, sun and cloud with a high of 18. And then for the weekend, cloudy on Saturday with a chance of showers and a high of 14. And Sunday looks cloudy with a chance of showers and a high of 16.
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1: Good morning, I'm Rick Lowes. Municipalities across Halliburton County could soon have a policy that guides their usage of artificial intelligence. Responsible AI framework developed by the Eastern Ontario IT Collaborative is set to be presented to Algonquin Highlands Council at a meeting today. Officials say this framework provides a, quote, practical and scalable approach to responsible AI use in a municipal environment. The county is working with its lower-tier municipalities to support the adoption of the framework. If approved, it will be used to guide the development of municipal AI policy and AI risk evaluation tool. A fatal house fire in Dwight is currently under investigation. Lake of Bays Fire Rescue responded to a structure fire on Spring Lake Road on Tuesday evening. Fire officials say one person was taken to hospital for smoke inhalation and another occupant was found deceased inside the home. The Office of the Fire Marshal is investigating alongside Lake of Bays Fire Rescue to determine the cause and origin of the fire. Ontario health officials say a patient is being assessed in hospital for possible infectious diseases, including Ebola virus, following a recent travel to East Africa. The Ontario Ministry of Health said testing is being conducted out of an abundance of caution and in line with established clinical protocol. Officials emphasize that all appropriate infection prevention and control measures have been implemented and there are currently no confirmed cases of Ebola in Ontario. The World Health Organization declared the Ebola disease outbreak caused by a rare virus in Congo and Uganda a public health emergency of international concern on Sunday. Based on the most recent information, the Parliamentary Budget Officer estimates total government support to co-host the 2026 FIFA Men's World Cup to be just over $1 billion. That includes federal support of $473 million, with the remainder of $593 million funded by other levels of government. Because Canada will be hosting 13 games, the estimated cost per game is $82 million. Officials say the amount aligns to past public spending to host World Cup events. And a new exhibition is opening at the Agnes Jameson Gallery next week. The Mixed Media Members Exhibition from the Arts Council of the Halliburton Highlands will open May 28th and be on display until July 18th. Officials say the Arts Council is a strong voice for arts and culture in the Halliburton Highlands that drives creative development and bridges relationships, adding to the vibrancy of the community. An opening reception will take place on May 30th at 1 p.m.
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1: Moose FM Sports, the Montreal Victoires skated to their first Walter Cup trophy last night with a 4-0 victory over the Ottawa Charge in Game 4 of the finals. It's the first time a Canadian team has won the PWHL title in the league's 3-year history. Last night in the NHL, the Vegas Golden Knights opened the Western Conference Final with a 4-2 victory over the Colorado Avalanche. And on the diamond, rookie pitching phenom Treya Savage allowed just 2 hits and walked none while striking out 8 over 6 shutout innings as the Toronto Blue Jays edged the New York Yankees 2-1.
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1: Checking the forecast from Environment Canada, we'll see mainly sunny skies in Halliburton County today as the high gets up to 14 and the UV's very high at 8. Clear skies this evening and through the overnight as the low drops to -1. There is a risk of patchy frost. Tomorrow we're in for a mix of sun and cloud with a high of 19. And for the weekend, cloudy with a chance of showers both Saturday and Sunday with highs of 14.
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Pink and Try and Halliburton's biggest variety, 93.5 The Moose. Good Thursday morning. Boy, what a beautiful morning it is. We're looking at sunny skies all day long today as the high gets up to 14 and that UV is very high at 8. And I don't think we got frost last night, at least not where I live. There's none on my car window, and I don't see any looking at the window here in downtown Halliburton this morning. So that's good news if you planted your petunias early. I'm sitting at +4 right now, so hopefully we didn't get any. We could see some tonight, though, as the overnight low drops to -1. Anyway, what's going on in the world of sports? Well, the Toronto Blue Jays beat the New York Yankees 2-1 last night. A masterpiece pitched by Trey Yesavich. The Montreal Victoires are the first Canadian team to win the Walters Cup in the Professional Women's Hockey League. And the Vegas Golden Knights struck first blood in the Western Conference Final, beating Colorado. We'll talk sports with Alex Freiburg coming up in about a half an hour's time. Right now, though, here's Sean Mendez in Stitches on 93.5 The Moose.

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7: Checking the forecast from Environment Canada. We'll see mainly sunny skies in Halliburton County today as the high gets up to 14 and the UV is very high at 8. Clear skies this evening and through the overnight as the low drops to minus 1. There is a risk of patchy frost. Tomorrow we're in for a mix of sun and cloud with a high of 19. And for the weekend, cloudy with a chance of showers both Saturday and Sunday with highs of 14.
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1: Good morning, I'm Rick Lowes. Based on the most recent information, the Parliamentary Budget Officer estimates total government support to co-host the 2026 FIFA Men's World Cup to be just over $1 billion. That includes federal support of $473 million, with the remainder of the $593 million funded by other levels of government. Because Canada will be hosting 13 games, the estimated cost per game is $82 million. Officials say the amount aligns to past public spending to host World Cup events. Municipalities across Haliburton County could soon have a policy that guides their usage of artificial intelligence. Responsible AI framework developed by the Eastern Ontario IT Collaborative is set to be presented to Algonquin Highlands Council at a meeting today. Officials say this framework provides a, quote, practical and scalable approach to responsible AI use in a municipal environment. The county is working with its lower-tier municipalities to support the adoption of the framework. If approved, it will be used to guide the development of municipal AI policy and AI risk evaluation tool. A fatal house fire in Dwight is currently under investigation. Lake of Bays Fire Rescue responded to a structure fire on Spring Lake Road on Tuesday evening. Fire officials say one person was taken to hospital for smoke inhalation and another occupant was found deceased inside the home. The Office of the Fire Marshal is investigating alongside Lake of Bays Fire Rescue to determine the cause and origin of the fire. Ontario health officials say a patient is being assessed in hospital for possible infectious diseases, including Ebola virus, following a recent travel to East Africa. The Ontario Ministry of Health said testing is being conducted out of an abundance of caution and in line with established clinical protocol. Officials emphasize that all appropriate infection prevention and control measures have been implemented and there are currently no confirmed cases of Ebola in Ontario. The World Health Organization declared the Ebola disease outbreak caused by a rare virus in Congo and Uganda a public health emergency of international concern on Sunday. And a new exhibition is opening at the Agnes Jameson Gallery next week. The Mixed Media Members Exhibition from the Arts Council of the Haliburton Highlands will open May 28th and be on display until July 18th. Officials say the Arts Council is a strong voice for arts and culture in the Haliburton Highlands that drives creative development and bridges relationships, adding to the vibrancy of the community. An opening reception will take place on May 30th at 1 p.m.
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1: Moose FM Sports, the Montreal Victoires skated to their first Walter Cup trophy last night with a 4-0 victory over the Ottawa Charge in Game 4 of the finals. It's the first time a Canadian team has won the PWHL title in the league's 3-year history. Last night in the NHL, the Vegas Golden Knights opened the Western Conference Final with a 4-2 victory over the Colorado Avalanche. And on the diamond, rookie pitching phenom Treya Savage allowed just 2 hits and walked none while striking out 8 over 6 shutout innings as the Toronto Blue Jays edged the New York Yankees 2-1.
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1: Checking the forecast from Environment Canada, we'll see mainly sunny skies in Haliburton County today as the high gets up to 14 and the UV's very high at 8. Clear skies this evening and through the overnight as the low drops to -1. There is a risk of patchy frost. Tomorrow we're in for a mix of sun and cloud with a high of 19. And for the weekend, cloudy with a chance of showers both Saturday and Sunday with highs of 14.
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0: Patterson, Hanging by a Moment on Halliburton's biggest variety, 93.5. The most beautiful Thursday morning in the Highlands, sunny skies, and a high of 14 today. All right, time to talk sports with Alex Freiburg. A few things, Alex. The pardon me, Vegas Golden Knights surprised me by beating Colorado in Colorado last night. The Montreal Victoire win the Walter Cup in the PWHL, but the story that caught my attention, I mean, this is, I didn't see much of the game because of the rain delay, but Treya Savage looking like a phenom last night, shutting down the Yankees, striking out Aaron Judge three times, and the Blue Jays very much needed win last night. But this kid, man, he's something.
1: He's something. It seems like every time he gets the baseball, we're talking about him the next day in wild ways. I mean, he has yet to turn 23 still. You know, I think it's in July he turns 23, but for somebody this age to do it, and it's funny because, like, I know we're talking about the Jays not on the same path as they were last year, and I hear a lot of, like, I don't see them going to the World Series the way they're playing and all that stuff. That may be, but it's we're still early.
0: It's still early, for sure.
1: But the thing is, if Savage can pitch like he is all year, right, and no one can say, well, I'd like to see him do that in the playoffs when it's different. Like, that's how he started. So, like, how this kid has set himself up to, you know, grow and kind of push that ceiling up regarding his development. There is no ceiling. And this is kind of a, you know, rather optimistic take, but us Jays fans are sitting here saying like, there's no reason why this kid can't be the next Nolan Ryan, you know?
0: Well, it's funny you say that, because watching him the last two games, I felt that he was a little rusty the first two or three games of the season, and that's rightfully so after the unarmed impingement and getting a late start. But he's dialed in now. His accuracy is where it was last year in the playoffs, and watching him throw the game before last night, that's exactly what I thought. I thought, this kid, he could be the next Nolan Ryan. I swear, that's exactly what I said. Watching his release and the way he comes around and how he can adjust his pitches going forward because of his arm angle, I mean, the sky's the limit. As long as he stays healthy, right?
1: Yeah, as long as he stays healthy and you know, just continues to do what he's doing. But, I mean, to strike out Judge three times, that's wild.
0: Yeah.
1: And then it's just more confirmation, you know, because, I mean, Aaron Judge, he might strike out three times in a game, like once or twice a year, and it'll take a combo of different pitchers for that to happen. Yeah. It's almost like Judge has got to be having an off night, but just with Trey's stuff last night, his command, the location, the movement of the pitches, all of that stuff. You could see it the third time with Judge, just his facial expression, like, yeah, this kid is that good,
0: yeah,
1: you know, and to kind of get that recognition from one of the best hitters in the league, if not the best, and it's definitely nice to see, and definitely nice to see them get a win, because we're starting to get impatient. Little deals like that with the Savage last night kind of calms me down personally, because I just love to watch him pitch, but. Yeah. Yeah, the first couple games, the last few games, especially that last one in Detroit, it's getting pretty frustrating.
0: Well, the thing is, you know, watching these, the Jays could have easily swept this series. You know what I mean? They were close. They were in every game, and a little bit of luck both ways, and they could have. I mean, they lost the first two games by a run. So I am convinced that when everybody returns to health, that this team is going to make a serious run for the top of their division for sure. I mean, everything else is a crapshoot, but I still think the horses are there, and I think their pitching is better this year once everybody comes back and is healthy. So, you know, you and I talked about this before about, you know, the people that kind of jump on the bandwagon during the playoffs. It's a long, grinding season, and these are the ups and downs of it, and hopefully all the downs are right now, and they'll pick it up from here on in. So keep the faith, Alex. Keep the faith.
1: Yeah, that's right. It's like I say, like I always say, June is usually the Jays' month to go on a heater. So yep. Let's see what happens then.
0: Yeah, exactly. Listen, you have a great day. I'll talk to you tomorrow.
1: Thanks, you too.
0: Now here's Brian Adams and The Only Thing That Looks Good on Me on 93.5 The Mix.

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6: Checking the forecast from Environment Canada. We'll see mainly sunny skies in Halliburton County today as the high gets up to 14 and the UV is very high at 8. Clear skies this evening and through the overnight as the low drops to minus 1. There is a risk of patchy frost. Tomorrow we're in for a mix of sun and cloud with a high of 19. And for the weekend, cloudy with a chance of showers both Saturday and Sunday with highs of 14.
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1: Good morning, I'm Rick Lowes. Municipalities across Halliburton County could soon have a policy that guides their usage of artificial intelligence. Responsible AI framework developed by the Eastern Ontario IT Collaborative is set to be presented to Algonquin Highlands Council at a meeting today. Officials say this framework provides a, quote, practical and scalable approach to responsible AI use in a municipal environment. The county is working with its lower-tier municipalities to support the adoption of the framework. If approved, it will be used to guide the development of municipal AI policy and AI risk evaluation tool. A fatal house fire in Dwight is currently under investigation. Lake of Bays Fire Rescue responded to a structure fire on Spring Lake Road on Tuesday evening. Fire officials say one person was taken to hospital for smoke inhalation and another occupant was found deceased inside the home. The Office of the Fire Marshal is investigating alongside Lake of Bays Fire Rescue to determine the cause and origin of the fire. Ontario health officials say a patient is being assessed in hospital for possible infectious diseases, including Ebola virus, following a recent travel to East Africa. The Ontario Ministry of Health said testing is being conducted out of an abundance of caution and in line with established clinical protocol. Officials emphasize that all appropriate infection prevention and control measures have been implemented and there are currently no confirmed cases of Ebola in Ontario. The World Health Organization declared the Ebola disease outbreak caused by a rare virus in Congo and Uganda a public health emergency of international concern on Sunday. Based on the most recent information, a parliamentary budget officer estimates total government support to co-host the 2026 FIFA Men's World Cup to be just over $1 billion. That includes federal support of $473 million, with the remainder of $593 million funded by other levels of government. Because Canada will be hosting 13 games, the estimated cost per game is $82 million. Officials say the amount aligns to past public spending to host World Cup events. And a new exhibition is opening at the Agnes Jameson Gallery next week. The Mixed Media Members Exhibition from the Arts Council of the Halliburton Highlands will open May 28th and be on display until July 18th. Officials say the Arts Council is a strong voice for arts and culture in the Halliburton Highlands that drives creative development and bridges relationships, adding to the vibrancy of the community. An opening reception will take place on May 30th at 1 p.m.
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1: Moose FM Sports, the Montreal Victoires skated to their first Walter Cup trophy last night with a 4-0 victory over the Ottawa Charge in Game 4 of the finals. It's the first time a Canadian team has won the PWHL title in the league's 3-year history. Last night in the NHL, the Vegas Golden Knights opened the Western Conference Final with a 4-2 victory over the Colorado Avalanche. And on the diamond, rookie pitching phenom Treya Savage allowed just 2 hits and walked none while striking out 8 over 6 shutout innings as the Toronto Blue Jays edged the New York Yankees 2-1.
0: Moose weather for Halliburton.
1: Checking the forecast from Environment Canada, we'll see mainly sunny skies in Halliburton County today as the high gets up to 14 and the UV's very high at 8. Clear skies this evening and through the overnight as the low drops to -1. There is a risk of patchy frost. Tomorrow we're in for a mix of sun and cloud with a high of 19. And for the weekend, cloudy with a chance of showers both Saturday and Sunday with highs of 14.
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0: It's Our Lady Peace and Clumsy on Halliburton's Biggest Variety, 93.5 The Moose. A gorgeous Thursday morning in the Halliburton Highlands. Blue skies and sunshine all day long. It's not exactly warm out, but it's not too bad. High today gets up to 14 and the UV very high at 8. All right, let's give some stuff away, shall we?
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0: And what do we have today? Well, we continue giving away free admission passes to the Halliburton Home and Cottage Show starting Friday, May 29th and going to Sunday, May the 31st at the A.J. LaRue Arena and Halliburton Curling Club. It's a great show. Over 100 vendors all under two roofs. Great stuff to sell, great deals, all that kind of stuff. I got a pair of wiper blades from CarQuest of Minden. I have got a Paquito Loco gift certificate and a bottle of delicious and good-for-you nectar kombucha. I'll give you all that stuff if you're the first person to call me up and answer this morning's question correctly. I think we'll get this one. 21% of us admit we've done this to end a conversation on the phone. What is it? Think about it. You're on the phone. You want to end a conversation. Is there something you do to hurry that along? 705-457-4855, 1-877-883-7625, toll free. Win surprises. Give me a call. Here's Ed Sheeran, Azizam, on 93.5 The Moose.

0: Azizam from Ed Sheeran on Halliburton's Biggest Variety 93.5. 17 minutes after 7 o'clock on this beautiful Thursday morning. We're playing Impossible Trivia, looking for the right answer to this question. 21% of us admit we've done this to end a conversation on the phone. What is it we've done? Let's see if we can get a right answer.
1: Good morning, the Moose. Who's this?
2: It's Jen.
0: How are you this morning?
2: I'm good, thanks.
0: That's good. What do you think?
2: I think they say their phone's dying.
0: Ah, the battery's going dead. Yeah, that's a good one. Not bad. Not what I need, but I appreciate the call.
2: Okay, thanks.
0: Bye. Good morning, the Moose. Who's this?
3: It's Cameron.
0: How are you this morning, Cameron?
3: Good. How you doing?
0: Good. What do you think?
3: You pretend you're losing service.
0: Yeah, that's a good one, too. I've done that. But no, that's not what I'm looking for, Cameron.
3: Alrighty.
0: Thanks, bye.
3: Yeah, have a good one.
0: Good morning, the Moose. Who's this?
4: It's Jen.
0: Okay, Jen, give me the right answer.
4: How about they have to go to the bathroom?
0: Yeah, that's another good one. Still not the one I need, Jen.
4: Okay.
0: Bye.
4: Bye.
0: Good morning, the Moose. Who's this?
5: Hey, Rick, it's Ken.
0: How are you, Ken?
5: I'm doing good. How are you?
0: Well, I'm good. What do you think?
5: I'm going to say you're tired and want to go to bed.
0: Oh, you're close. What would another thing be? I'm you're so close. I want to give it to you, Ken. What would you do to indicate you were tired, maybe?
5: Maybe start yawning.
0: There you go, Ken. You yawn. Yes. You know,
5: right on.
0: Oh, Ken, it's been nice talking to you, but, you know. Anyway, Ken, you've won prizes. Good for you. You
5: thanks,
0: got yourself
5: man.
0: A pair of passes to the upcoming Halliburton Home and Cottage Show, Friday, May 29th to the 31st. You got a pair of wiper blades from CarQuest. You got a bottle of delicious and good for you nectar kombucha and a gift certificate at Paquita Local. Hang on the line. I'll get your info.
5: Alrighty. Thanks, Rick.
0: All right. Way to go, Ken. And I got to tell you, you should see some of the texts that I get for the answers to these questions. Pretty funny stuff. Anyway, well done, Ken. And thanks to everybody else who called in. Right now, here's Hotel Myron right back where I was on 93.5 The Moose. Good morning.

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10: Checking the forecast from Environment Canada. We'll see mainly sunny skies in Halliburton County today as the high gets up to 14 and the UV is very high at 8. Clear skies this evening and through the overnight as the low drops to minus 1. There is a risk of patchy frost. Tomorrow we're in for a mix of sun and cloud with a high of 19. And for the weekend, cloudy with a chance of showers both Saturday and Sunday with highs of 14.
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1: Good morning, I'm Rick Lowes. Based on the most recent information, the Parliamentary Budget Officer estimates total government support to co-host the 2026 FIFA Men's World Cup to be just over $1 billion. That includes federal support of $473 million, with the remainder of the $593 million funded by other levels of government. Because Canada will be hosting 13 games, the estimated cost per game is $82 million. Officials say the amount aligns to past public spending to host World Cup events. Municipalities across Halliburton County could soon have a policy that guides their usage of artificial intelligence. Responsible AI framework developed by the Eastern Ontario IT Collaborative is set to be presented to Algonquin Highlands Council at a meeting today. Officials say this framework provides a, quote, practical and scalable approach to responsible AI use in a municipal environment. The county is working with its lower-tier municipalities to support the adoption of the framework. If approved, it will be used to guide the development of municipal AI policy and AI risk evaluation tool. A fatal house fire in Dwight is currently under investigation. Lake of Bays Fire Rescue responded to a structure fire on Spring Lake Road on Tuesday evening. Fire officials say one person was taken to hospital for smoke inhalation and another occupant was found deceased inside the home. The Office of the Fire Marshal is investigating alongside Lake of Bays Fire Rescue to determine the cause and origin of the fire. Ontario health officials say a patient is being assessed in hospital for possible infectious diseases, including Ebola virus, following a recent travel to East Africa. The Ontario Ministry of Health said testing is being conducted out of an abundance of caution and in line with established clinical protocol. Officials emphasize that all appropriate infection prevention and control measures have been implemented and there are currently no confirmed cases of Ebola in Ontario. The World Health Organization declared the Ebola disease outbreak caused by a rare virus in Congo and Uganda a public health emergency of international concern on Sunday. And a new exhibition is opening at the Agnes Jameson Gallery next week. The Mixed Media Members Exhibition from the Arts Council of the Halliburton Highlands will open May 28th and be on display until July 18th. Officials say the Arts Council is a strong voice for arts and culture in the Halliburton Highlands that drives creative development and bridges relationships, adding to the vibrancy of the community. An opening reception will take place on May 30th at 1 p.m.
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1: 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The Montreal Victoires skated to their first Walter Cup trophy last night with a 4-0 victory over the Ottawa Charge in Game 4 of the finals. It's the first time a Canadian team has won the PWHL title in the league's 3-year history. Last night in the NHL, the Vegas Golden Knights opened the Western Conference Final with a 4-2 victory over the Colorado Avalanche. And on the diamond, rookie pitching phenom Trey Savage allowed just 2 hits and walked none while striking out 8 over 6 shutout innings as the Toronto Blue Jays edged the New York Yankees 2-1.
0: Moose weather for Halliburton.
1: Checking the forecast from Environment Canada, we'll see mainly sunny skies in Halliburton County today as the high gets up to 14 and the UV's very high at 8. Clear skies this evening and through the overnight as the low drops to -1. There is a risk of patchy frost. Tomorrow we're in for a mix of sun and cloud with a high of 19. And for the weekend, cloudy with a chance of showers both Saturday and Sunday with highs of 14.
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0: That's Asia and the heat of the moment on Halliburton's biggest variety, 93.5 The Moose. A beautiful Thursday morning in the Halliburton Highlands. We're looking at sunny skies all day long at a high of 14. Hey, Melanie, the Eastern Conference Finals kick off tonight in the NHL with the Montreal Canadiens and Carolina to play on the Hurricanes. Who do you like?
1: I like the Leafs, Rick. And I cannot, as a Leafs fan, cheer for the Habs.
0: All right. Well, there you go. God bless you. I appreciate that. Believe me. I understand it completely. So let me ask you this. Do you or any members of your family bet on sports?
1: My husband does. Sometimes he does that Bet365 or whatever the app is. Not often, but I've heard that it's quite addictive.
0: Well, that's what they say. And apparently they did an Angus Reid poll. And they say that the Canadian public is ambivalent about where the sport betting industry is heading, and increasingly worried about the people around them. And, you know, it's something I commented on a couple of years ago when, you were inundated. Like, I watch a lot of sports, and every single commercial is, you know, sport betting or some sort of thing. And I mean, they even do, you know, all of the telecasts, whether it's baseball, hockey, or football, they have some guy on there who's predicting, you know, like, I would go this, or I would, you know, if you bet that, I don't know, Connor McDavid's going to get four shots in the first period, or, you know, that kind of stuff. Yeah. Every single show. And then, and then they get all upset when they find out one of their, you know, players
1: fixed
0: something, you know? It's like, oh, I can't believe he fixed this game so that, you know, and it's like, come on, you know, like, we're telling everybody in the world that we want you to bet on this stuff.
1: And who to bet on.
0: Exactly. Yeah. But only 13% of Canadians say that they placed a sport bet in the past year, but 28% of respondents say they're worried someone they know has developed an addiction to sports betting.
1: You know, I was just going to say that there's somebody I know, friend of a friend, and he's gotten pretty serious into it, and it can really be dangerous. It's just like gambling. It's just like you're going to the casino, right?
0: Well, exactly.
1: If you've got that personality, yeah.
0: Yeah, you're right. I mean, first of all, if you've got an addictive personality, that's a warning sign right there. But a good friend of mine, here's a good example. He went to Casino-rama a number of years. I'm talking a long time ago.
1: Yeah.
0: Won big on on one of the games. Like you know, over 10 grand kind of big. And it was like, wow, and it was great because, you know, like, it was awesome. But it made him think that it was possible at any time that he could win this. And over the course of the next few months, he lost it all back and more, and finally was smart enough to get himself signed out so that he'd stop. Okay, but that's the thing, right? If you all of a sudden, like, especially in today's, you know, affordability is such an issue, you think, I'm going to drop a $5 bet, and you win big, and next thing you know, you're in, right?
1: And you're, too far in.
0: Exactly. And the house always wins.
1: That's right. Be smart.
0: And like I said, sometimes athletes get involved. But listen to this.
1: Yeah.
0: You can bet on anything. And there's one of these things called Polymarket, which is an online betting platform. And you can gamble on virtually any aspect of modern life, including Donald Trump's next military action.
1: Oh, gosh.
0: Price of oil, results of elections. And here's one I love. You can even bet on the temperature in a certain place at a given time.
1: Huh.
0: Yeah.
1: Cool.
0: Well, it is cool because I'm waiting to hear any time from, somebody who might be a little shady saying, hey, Rick, can you fix the weather for me? You know what I'm saying?
1: Just waiting for that guy. Eh?
0: Yeah. Yeah. Now, and I say this because this has happened.
1: Oh, my God.
0: Yes. A weather station near Paris's Charles de Gaulle Airport. Apparently, somebody tampered with it. Okay. Now, French forecaster Meteo France noticed unusual nighttime temperature spikes in Paris during March and April, including one jump from 18 to 22 degrees Celsius late one evening. Okay, so the anomalies coincided with large wagers correctly predicting those exact readings, with some bettors winning tens of thousands of dollars.
1: Wow.
0: Yeah.
1: So someone's out there, like, with a blow dryer on the thermometer.
0: Oh, my gosh. Exactly. And authorities have launched an investigation. Polymarket hasn't commented yet, but that's what happens.
1: Wow.
0: Yeah.
1: Wild times.
0: Wow, exactly. So, don't hold me to any weather temperatures.
1: Yeah.
0: Here's Sugar Ray and Someday on 93.5 The Moose.

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0: Moose weather for Halliburton.
5: Checking the forecast from Environment Canada, we'll see mainly sunny skies in Halliburton County today as the high gets up to 14 and the UV is very high at 8. Clear skies this evening and through the overnight as the low drops to -1. There is a risk of patchy frost. Tomorrow we're in for a mix of sun and cloud with a high of 19. And for the weekend, cloudy with a chance of showers both Saturday and Sunday with highs of 14. Hey Melanie, you got any ink?
6: Any ink? Tattoos?
5: Yeah.
6: Yeah, I do. I have some.
5: You do?
6: Yes.
5: Are you regretting any of them, or are you happy with them?
6: You know, they're easily hidden, so it's whatever. At the time that I got them, I was happy to get them, so no regrets.
5: No regrets. Good for you. What do you think about this new trend with weddings? So apparently instead of buying an expensive ring, couples are getting ink on their wedding ring finger.
6: Yeah, I've heard of this. I like it. I don't often wear my wedding ring, and neither does my husband. And I say, let's just get a tattoo. He is 100% not on board, but I think it's cool.
5: Really? You don't wear your ring? That's I find that interesting.
6: Yeah.
5: Any reason? Is it a work issue or what?
6: Well, it was having a couple babies. It didn't fit for a while, and then it fit different. And it's just, I don't know if it's a millennial thing. There's a few couples I know that it's not a big deal to wear their ring.
5: Really?
6: My husband never has. Yeah, he doesn't like it.
5: That's interesting. I've you know, I put mine on the day I got married, and it's still on. I'm serious. I never even think about it, really. I think it'd be weird if it wasn't on. But you're the first, whatever you are, millennial, Gen Z, whatever you are, that I've heard say that. It's not that big of a deal. So, you know, maybe getting a, have you ever had a tattoo removed?
6: No, I haven't. I've heard it's painful. I don't want to do that.
5: Well, yeah, like, so what if things don't work out? You got that tattoo on there.
6: Yeah.
5: I mean,
6: not a lot of fat. It's just bone and skin. That would hurt.
5: Yeah, you would think. But at the same time, it is kind of a cool idea because you could put the name of your spouse on it or whatever. I think that, it's worth debate.
6: Yeah, different designs. I think there's a lot of cool different ones rather than just like a straight black line. There's like, you know, you can get like patterns and I think it's interesting.
5: Yeah, it is interesting. You're right. Different styles. There you go. Anyway, food for thought. Listen, you have a great day. I'll talk to you tomorrow.
6: Thanks, Rick.
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1: Good morning, I'm Rick Lowes. Municipalities across Halliburton County could soon have a policy that guides their usage of artificial intelligence. Responsible AI framework developed by the Eastern Ontario IT Collaborative is set to be presented to Algonquin Highlands Council at a meeting today. Officials say this framework provides a, quote, practical and scalable approach to responsible AI use in a municipal environment. The county is working with its lower-tier municipalities to support the adoption of the framework. If approved, it will be used to guide the development of municipal AI policy and AI risk evaluation tool. A fatal house fire in Dwight is currently under investigation. Lake of Bays Fire Rescue responded to a structure fire on Spring Lake Road on Tuesday evening. Fire officials say one person was taken to hospital for smoke inhalation and another occupant was found deceased inside the home. The Office of the Fire Marshal is investigating alongside Lake of Bays Fire Rescue to determine the cause and origin of the fire. Ontario health officials say a patient is being assessed in hospital for possible infectious diseases, including Ebola virus, following a recent travel to East Africa. The Ontario Ministry of Health said testing is being conducted out of an abundance of caution and in line with established clinical protocol. Officials emphasize that all appropriate infection prevention and control measures have been implemented and there are currently no confirmed cases of Ebola in Ontario. The World Health Organization declared the Ebola disease outbreak caused by a rare virus in Congo and Uganda a public health emergency of international concern on Sunday. Based on the most recent information, a parliamentary budget officer estimates total government support to co-host the 2026 FIFA Men's World Cup to be just over $1 billion. That includes federal support of $473 million, with the remainder of $593 million funded by other levels of government. Because Canada will be hosting 13 games, the estimated cost per game is $82 million. Officials say the amount aligns to past public spending to host World Cup events. And a new exhibition is opening at the Agnes Jameson Gallery next week. The Mixed Media Members Exhibition from the Arts Council of the Halliburton Highlands will open May 28th and be on display until July 18th. Officials say the Arts Council is a strong voice for arts and culture in the Halliburton Highlands that drives creative development and bridges relationships, adding to the vibrancy of the community. An opening reception will take place on May 30th at 1 p.m.
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1: Moose FM Sports. The Montreal Victoires skated to their first Walter Cup trophy last night with a 4-0 victory over the Ottawa Charge in Game 4 of the finals. It's the first time a Canadian team has won the PWHL title in the league's 3-year history. Last night in the NHL, the Vegas Golden Knights opened the Western Conference Final with a 4-2 victory over the Colorado Avalanche. And on the diamond, rookie pitching phenom Treya Savage allowed just 2 hits and walked none while striking out 8 over 6 shutout innings as the Toronto Blue Jays edged the New York Yankees 2-1.
0: Moose weather for Halliburton.
1: Checking the forecast from Environment Canada, we'll see mainly sunny skies in Halliburton County today as the high gets up to 14 and the UV is very high at 8. Clear skies this evening and through the overnight as the low drops to -1. There is a risk of patchy frost. Tomorrow we're in for a mix of sun and cloud with a high of 19. And for the weekend, cloudy with a chance of showers both Saturday and Sunday with highs of 14.
0: This is the Moon.

0: That's Eddie Grant on Electric Avenue, Halliburton's biggest variety, 93.5 The Moose. A beautiful Thursday morning in the Halliburton Highlands. We'll see sunny skies and a high of 14 in the Highlands today. Well, it's time to check in with Irene Heaven from Abbey Gardens. And Irene, the weather is starting to slowly cooperate. It won't be long before summer is here. And with that in mind, I know you guys always got programming going on this summer. What's up?
1: Oh, we do. And I have to say, we have to say happy spring, because I do think it's finally here.
0: I hope so.
1: I know. It's so wonderful.
0: Yeah.
1: And we're very busy here. Everything from waking up our gardens to spring cleaning the property and trails, and specifically in programming, we are getting very excited and ready for our summer day camp. So good. Bring it on, right?
0: Yes, exactly. What do you got this year?
1: Well, as many of our families in the community know, we've been running our outdoor summer camps for many years, and they've been constantly growing. And these week-long camps, they run throughout the summer, and it's all about having fun discovering our big, wild backyard. And we do that through different themed eco-activities, games, crafts, and we also get to enjoy time in the garden, the enchanted forest, and every week has a very special meet-and-greet with our horses. And with the hotter weather, of course, it's always fun to throw in some refreshing water fun during those weeks as well. So we have two different camps. We have Fresh Air Tykes, which are for ages 5 and 6 years, and the Outdoor Kids, which are for children 7 to 10 years old. So there's something for a lot of different children in those age ranges.
0: Right.
1: And one of the really exciting things this year is we've further expanded our offerings of these camps. So over the years, families have asked me, why can't you offer both camps at the same time so all our kids can come during the same week?
0: Right.
1: Well, yeah, see, we listen.
0: Oh,
1: because
0: good.
1: Now you can.
0: Oh, that's good news.
1: So this summer we have 7 weeks of each camp available, both running at the same time. So
0: wow.
1: Families can now drop their children off same time, same location, even if they're attending different camps, and know that they're going to have a fun, safe day filled with fresh air.
0: Boy, that's great. So
1: I
0: now
1: know.
0: I know every year we say this, and still people sometimes wait and they find out everything's booked and they can't get in. So if people want to register now, can they, and how do they do it?
1: Absolutely, they can. And the cost is $315 per child per week. And registration is now open on our website at abbeygardens.ca under the programs tab.
0: Sounds easy.
1: Yeah, and if they have any questions whatsoever, I'm always here. They can send me an email, irene@abbeygardens.ca, or give me a call at our at the hub here, 705-754-4769, and I'm glad to speak to anyone about it.
0: Terrific. Irene,
1: yeah.
0: It's always a pleasure talking to you. I look forward to speaking again soon.
1: Okay, will do, Rick. You have a wonderful day.
0: Now here's Pharrell Williams, and get lucky on 93.5 The Moose.

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5: Checking the forecast from Environment Canada. We'll see mainly sunny skies in Halliburton County today as the high gets up to 14 and the UV is very high at 8. Clear skies this evening and through the overnight as the low drops to -1. There is a risk of patchy frost. Tomorrow we're in for a mix of sun and cloud with a high of 19. And for the weekend, cloudy with a chance of showers both Saturday and Sunday with highs of 14.
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1: Good morning, I'm Rick Lowes. Based on the most recent information, the Parliamentary Budget Officer estimates total government support to co-host the 2026 FIFA Men's World Cup to be just over $1 billion. That includes federal support of $473 million, with the remainder of the $593 million funded by other levels of government. Because Canada will be hosting 13 games, the estimated cost per game is $82 million. Officials say the amount aligns to past public spending to host World Cup events. Municipalities across Halliburton County could soon have a policy that guides their usage of artificial intelligence. Responsible AI framework developed by the Eastern Ontario IT Collaborative is set to be presented to Algonquin Highlands Council at a meeting today. Officials say this framework provides a, quote, practical and scalable approach to responsible AI use in a municipal environment. The county is working with its lower-tier municipalities to support the adoption of the framework. If approved, it will be used to guide the development of municipal AI policy and AI risk evaluation tool. A fatal house fire in Dwight is currently under investigation. Lake of Bays Fire Rescue responded to a structure fire on Spring Lake Road on Tuesday evening. Fire officials say one person was taken to hospital for smoke inhalation and another occupant was found deceased inside the home. The Office of the Fire Marshal is investigating alongside Lake of Bays Fire Rescue to determine the cause and origin of the fire. Ontario health officials say a patient is being assessed in hospital for possible infectious diseases, including Ebola virus, following a recent travel to East Africa. The Ontario Ministry of Health said testing is being conducted out of an abundance of caution and in line with established clinical protocol. Officials emphasized that all appropriate infection prevention and control measures have been implemented and there are currently no confirmed cases of Ebola in Ontario. The World Health Organization declared the Ebola disease outbreak caused by a rare virus in Congo and Uganda a public health emergency of international concern on Sunday. And a new exhibition is opening at the Agnes Jameson Gallery next week. The Mixed Media Members Exhibition from the Arts Council of the Halliburton Highlands will open May 28th and be on display until July 18th. Officials say the Arts Council is a strong voice for arts and culture in the Halliburton Highlands that drives creative development and bridges relationships, adding to the vibrancy of the community. An opening reception will take place on May 30th at 1 p.m.
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3: Spring is here. 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
1: Moose FM Sports, the Montreal Victoires skated to their first Walter Cup trophy last night with a 4-0 victory over the Ottawa Charge in Game 4 of the finals. It's the first time a Canadian team has won the PWHL title in the league's 3-year history. Last night in the NHL, the Vegas Golden Knights opened the Western Conference Final with a 4-2 victory over the Colorado Avalanche. And on the diamond, rookie pitching phenom Trey Savage allowed just 2 hits and walked none while striking out 8 over 6 shutout innings as the Toronto Blue Jays edged the New York Yankees 2-1.
0: Moose weather for Halliburton.
1: Checking the forecast from Environment Canada, we'll see mainly sunny skies in Halliburton County today as the high gets up to 14 and the UV's very high at 8. Clear skies this evening and through the overnight as the low drops to -1. There is a risk of patchy frost. Tomorrow we're in for a mix of sun and cloud with a high of 19. And for the weekend, cloudy with a chance of showers both Saturday and Sunday with highs of 14.
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0: That's Nelly Furtado and Say It Right on Halliburton's biggest variety, 93.5 The Moose. Blue skies and sunshine for Halliburton County today as we get up to a high of 14. All right, it's time for Murph on the Moose. James, here we are another Thursday morning. What's on your mind today?
1: Well, you'll be happy to know that I filed in September for that class action packaged bread claim lawsuit.
0: Right.
1: And I got my money on Tuesday.
0: Oh, great. How much you get?
1: $49.11.
0: Oh, well, that's good. That seems
1: fair. I just hope they don't come back and start taxing us on that.
0: $49.11. I wonder how many Canadians are going to get that.
1: Well, apparently quite a few. That's why I filed, because, you know, everybody and their brother is going to file a claim, so I am too.
0: Well, sure, why not? $50 is $50, right?
1: Nowadays, yeah, that's maybe a quarter of a tank of gas.
0: Yeah, or a couple of loaves of bread. There you go.
1: That a boom.
0: Yeah.
1: And they did say, I filed in September, and they did send me an email saying your claim has been accepted. And then they sent an email saying, could be 6 months to a year before you get your money.
0: Yeah.
1: And that was in September, and I just got it on Tuesday, so this is May. So, yeah, they held on to that money.
0: There you go. Got it right at the last second. Well, good for you, James. I'm happy for you.
1: Well, everybody's saying you're cheap.
0: No, why? Why not? They rip people off. So, yeah, get your money back. I don't blame you at all.
1: Right on. Now, the other thing which is concerning for me today, as you know, Royal Canadian Air Force, BRAT.
0: Right.
1: Is the grounding of the Snowbirds at the end of this year, and then they will be replaced in the 2030s by some little propeller prop jobby plane.
0: Yeah.
1: That would fit in my garage.
0: Yeah. Yeah.
1: Oh, the humanity.
0: That's
1: an embarrassment.
0: Well, I must admit that when I saw the replacement plane, there's something about a jet when you're at an air show. I mean, those Snowbirds were an impressive display. You know, it's like the Thunderbirds in the States. They're very impressive to watch. The noise, the vapor trail behind them. That kind of stuff. It's pretty cool. Now, I haven't seen, I mean, you know, I saw a picture of the new plane. It was sitting there, and it's very small, and it may be very impressive in a formation, but it just doesn't seem to have the same snap or something to it.
1: Well, it's a prop jobby. It's, you know, in the nose. It's a single-engine, propeller-driven plane, and it's going to be for training and so on and so forth. But I thought, there's no way that's going to impress any, well, maybe it will impress some people, but it won't impress me, I can tell you that. It's just, it's not the same. It's history. I mean, they've been flying the Snowbirds Tudors since 1971. The Tudor jets have been around since the 60s. So, yes, it's time to replace them. But you just don't stop at carte blanche and have nothing in between until these small little prop jobbies come in the 30s. That to me, that just doesn't make sense. Who's thinking about this stuff?
0: Well, I must admit that there wasn't very much thought given to it. I mean, why there's a gap? They're an extremely popular aerial team. I mean, we know they go from coast to coast. People go and see these guys perform. So everybody knew the importance it was to the average Canadian. So you're right. Like, why wait 4 years at least before the new ones are up in the air? Like, that's bad planning for sure.
1: Yeah, and, you know, I go back as far as before the Snowbirds, I go back as far as the Golden Hawks. They were the predecessor of the Snowbirds, and they were F-86 Sabre jets. So us old-timers that remember those, and we got a lot of Air Force vets that are probably living up in your neck of the woods,
0: that
1: say, yeah, they remember the F-86 Sabre jet, painted gold. And they were called the Golden Hawk.
0: I don't remember them, but I'll have to look that up. But
1: well, yeah. You have to get Siri or Alexa to look that up for me.
0: Yeah, I will. I will. But you're right. It is something that bugs me as well. I concur on this Thursday morning, James. Something to think about. Until we speak again next week, you have a great week.
1: Yep.
0: Now here's Marky Mark and the Funky Bunch and Good Vibrations on 93.5 The Moose.

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7: Checking the forecast from Environment Canada. We'll see mainly sunny skies in Halliburton County today as the high gets up to 14 and the UV is very high at 8. Clear skies this evening and through the overnight as the low drops to minus 1. There is a risk of patchy frost. Tomorrow we're in for a mix of sun and cloud with a high of 19. And for the weekend, cloudy with a chance of showers both Saturday and Sunday with highs of 14.
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1: Good morning, I'm Rick Lowes. Municipalities across Halliburton County could soon have a policy that guides their usage of artificial intelligence. Responsible AI framework developed by the Eastern Ontario IT Collaborative is set to be presented to Algonquin Highlands Council at a meeting today. Officials say this framework provides a, quote, practical and scalable approach to responsible AI use in a municipal environment. The county is working with its lower-tier municipalities to support the adoption of the framework. If approved, it will be used to guide the development of municipal AI policy and AI risk evaluation tool. A fatal house fire in Dwight is currently under investigation. Lake of Bays Fire Rescue responded to a structure fire on Spring Lake Road on Tuesday evening. Fire officials say one person was taken to hospital for smoke inhalation and another occupant was found deceased inside the home. The Office of the Fire Marshal is investigating alongside Lake of Bays Fire Rescue to determine the cause and origin of the fire. Ontario health officials say a patient is being assessed in hospital for possible infectious diseases, including Ebola virus, following a recent travel to East Africa. The Ontario Ministry of Health said testing is being conducted out of an abundance of caution and in line with established clinical protocol. Officials emphasize that all appropriate infection prevention and control measures have been implemented and there are currently no confirmed cases of Ebola in Ontario. The World Health Organization declared the Ebola disease outbreak caused by a rare virus in Congo and Uganda a public health emergency of international concern on Sunday. Based on the most recent information, the Parliamentary Budget Officer estimates total government support to co-host the 2026 FIFA Men's World Cup to be just over $1 billion. That includes federal support of $473 million, with the remainder of $593 million funded by other levels of government. Because Canada will be hosting 13 games, the estimated cost per game is $82 million. Officials say the amount aligns to past public spending to host World Cup events. And a new exhibition is opening at the Agnes Jameson Gallery next week. The Mixed Media Members Exhibition from the Arts Council of the Halliburton Highlands will open May 28th and be on display until July 18th. Officials say the Arts Council is a strong voice for arts and culture in the Halliburton Highlands that drives creative development and bridges relationships, adding to the vibrancy of the community. An opening reception will take place on May 30th at 1 p.m.
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1: Moose FM Sports, the Montreal Victoires skated to their first Walter Cup trophy last night with a 4-0 victory over the Ottawa Charge in Game 4 of the finals. It's the first time a Canadian team has won the PWHL title in the league's 3-year history. Last night in the NHL, the Vegas Golden Knights opened the Western Conference Final with a 4-2 victory over the Colorado Avalanche. And on the diamond, rookie pitching phenom Trey Savage allowed just 2 hits and walked none while striking out 8 over 6 shutout innings as the Toronto Blue Jays edged the New York Yankees 2-1.
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1: Checking the forecast from Environment Canada, we'll see mainly sunny skies in Halliburton County today as the high gets up to 14 and the UV's very high at 8. Clear skies this evening and through the overnight as the low drops to -1. There is a risk of patchy frost. Tomorrow we're in for a mix of sun and cloud with a high of 19. And for the weekend, cloudy with a chance of showers both Saturday and Sunday with highs of 14.
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That's Big Sugar digging a hole. Halliburton's biggest variety, 93.5. The Moose. Gorgeous Thursday in the Halliburton Highlands. We're looking at sunny skies and a high of 14 today. 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It's happening at Brooksong Retreat and Cancer Support Center, which is just a little bit west of West Guilford, right there on Garden Gate Drive. It goes from 1 till 3, and if you would like to take part in it, it's easy to register. Just pick up the phone and call 705-754-2966. 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
5: Checking the forecast from Environment Canada. We'll see mainly sunny skies in Halliburton County today as the high gets up to 14 and the UV is very high at 8. Clear skies this evening and through the overnight as the low drops to minus 1. There is a risk of patchy frost. Tomorrow we're in for a mix of sun and cloud with a high of 19. And for the weekend, cloudy with a chance of showers both Saturday and Sunday with highs of 14. And just a reminder that it's Thursday. That means the gathering place at St. Paul's Anglican Church in Minden is open today from noon until 4. They have the Sit to Fit Senior Exercise happening from 12 to 1. You can take part in that. And then it is the fourth Thursday of the month. And every fourth Thursday, they have a writer's group meeting from 1:30 to 3. You can take part in those, or you can just go in and have a cup of coffee and socialize. 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Right now, here's the Red Hot Chili Peppers and Californication on 93.5 The Moose.

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7: Checking the forecast from Environment Canada. We'll see mainly sunny skies in Halliburton County today as the high gets up to 14 and the UV is very high at 8. Clear skies this evening and through the overnight as the low drops to minus 1. There is a risk of patchy frost. Tomorrow we're in for a mix of sun and cloud with a high of 19. And for the weekend, cloudy with a chance of showers both Saturday and Sunday with highs of 14. And just a reminder that tomorrow at the Halliburton Legion, it's chilly rhythm and dance night. Yes, sir. It's a shared fundraiser for the Legion's Generator Fund and the Halliburton Gymnastics. They're going to have live entertainment from Benton Brown and Lowdown. There's also going to be karaoke and silent auction as well. Doors open at 5. Delicious chili will be served starting at 5:45. Check it out. Here's the Backstreet Boys and everybody on 93.5 The Moose. Yeah,

That's Falco and Rock Me Amadeus. Halliburton's biggest variety, 93.5. The Moose, a gorgeous Thursday in the Highlands. We're looking at sunny skies and a high of 14 today. I think I'll go home and cut my grass. Let's see what's going on Saturday. Well, it's the Fly into Spring 2026 happening at the Stanhope Municipal Airport from 10 till 3. They've got all kinds of cool planes, classic cars. There'll be vendors, artisans, live entertainment, food and beer. Yeah, it's always a whole lot of fun. It's free admission. It's free parking. And if you want to go up in the air on one of these planes or helicopters, well, you can, but you got to pay for that. You do have to pay for that. Now, if the weather is adverse for these kind of things, they're going to have a rain date on Sunday. Okay, so if it doesn't happen Saturday, it'll happen Sunday at the Stanhope Municipal Airport. Right now, here's Celine Dion, and that's the way it is on 93.5 The Moose.

0: degrees. Fort Carling locks open 8 a.m. until 7 p.m. If you're headed out on Georgian Bay, northeast winds 15 knots, diminishing northeast 10 this afternoon, east 10 near midnight, and east 15 knots Friday evening. Waves 1.5 meters, subsiding to 0.5 meter by this evening. Water temperature between 3 and 9 degrees. Trent Severn Waterway is open 10 till 3:30 today from Trenton to Lake Simcoe. Still closed from Lake Coochiching out to Georgian Bay. We'll get an update later. 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
8: Moose weather for Halliburton.
9: We'll see mainly sunny skies in Halliburton County today as the high gets up to 14 and the UV is very high at 8. Clear skies this evening and through the overnight as the low drops to -1 with the risk of patchy frost. Tomorrow we're in for a mix of sun and cloud with a high of 19. And then for the weekend, we'll see cloudy skies with a chance of showers both Saturday and Sunday and highs of 14. And listen, on Sunday morning, the Halliburton County Snowmobile Association is holding its annual general meeting. Starts at 9:30 a.m., happening at the Stanhope Firefighters Community Hall, which is on North Shore Road in Algonquin Highlands. They're going to recap what was a great winter for them. They're going to honor some volunteers and share the plans for the coming season. Everybody is welcome. And if you'd like more information, you can go online to hcsa.ca. 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
6: 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I understand you were busy up at the Marine on Cachet.
7: Yes, we were. We were busy at both stores. It was a very good Saturday. The weather is finally coming our way. We're slowing down on snowmobile sales, but we're really picking up on Sea-Doo ATV side-by-sides.
6: That's good.
7: And our pontoons, Prince Craft, which are Canadian,
6: yeah,
7: are doing very well. So Prince Craft has got a deal on right now. It's called a cruise event, and you can get some extra money off on a brand new boat.
6: And they are Canadian, so they're not affected.
7: And they are that other country, Quebec, yes.
6: Yeah, that's good. And they're not affected by tariffs, obviously.
7: No, well, everything is affected by tariffs, by metal and...
6: Yeah.
7: But not as much as boats that are coming from the U.S. or the exchange rate.
6: Right.
7: So we do have some really good deals. There's some great pricing.
6: And Prince Craft makes pretty much every kind of boat you can
7: fishing
6: imagine.
7: Fishing boats, tenors, pontoons, and we sell a lot of pontoons.
6: Yeah. Yeah, and they're beautiful boats, I understand.
7: Yes, they are. I'll take you out in one day.
6: Okay, I'd appreciate it. Yeah, like I kind of thought everybody was going to the Sea-Doo switches as far as pontoon boats go, but
7: we sell a lot of them too because they're great because they're jet-powered and they're easy to steer. But the traditional pontoon, we do sell quite a few.
6: That's good. That's good. And like you were saying, the marina now is open 6 days a week.
7: Marine, unfortunately, is open 7 days a week.
6: 7 days a week.
7: So I work 7 days a week right now.
6: Wow. So right through until Labor Day.
7: Yes.
6: There you go.
7: So it's 8:30 to 5, Monday to Saturday, and Sunday's 10 to 4.
6: Okay. Now, before I let you go, you're always telling me about the gas you sell at the marina.
7: Yeah, the best gas going.
6: Yeah, I understand that.
7: It's premium non-ethanol. Non-ethanol is getting harder and harder to get. We have to get ours out of the other side of Bracebridge. It's the only place. It is a little bit more expensive. But if you don't want ethanol in your boat, or we have people that come in with their cars now and fill up because every station up here has ethanol in their gas.
6: So what's the advantage of not having ethanol for a boat owner?
7: It's just better to be into your vehicle. Ethanol eats away at rubber. Ethanol has a shelf life, so it starts to resort back to water and collects water.
6: Okay.
7: So it's better to have non-ethanol, especially in something that's not used every day, like your car.
6: Okay.
7: So it's better for it. Runs better.
6: Yeah, it's better performance.
7: Better performance, runs longer, so that's why we're still running non-ethanol. I could get cheaper fuel, but then people run into problems with their boats. So I would rather everybody be happy on the water and, you know, keep running.
6: So that's available at the Kashagawigamog location on County Road 21. What's your website?
7: www.harper-marine.com.
6: Terrific, Dan.
7: I don't
6: think
7: anybody says the WW anymore.
6: No, he's just to say Harper whatever.
7: Oh, yeah. Okay. Thanks, Rick.
6: You have a good week. I'll talk to you next Friday.
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5: Moose weather for Halliburton.
1: We'll see mainly sunny skies in Halliburton County today as the high gets up to 14 and the UV is very high at 8. Clear skies this evening and through the overnight as the low drops to -1 with the risk of patchy frost. Tomorrow we're in for a mix of sun and cloud with a high of 19. And then for the weekend, we'll see cloudy skies with a chance of showers both Saturday and Sunday and highs of 14. All right, what's going on in the world of sports today? Well, the Blue Jays look for a series split in New York when they play game 4 against the Yankees tonight. First pitch scheduled for 7:05. Big hockey game happening in the NHL tonight. The Montreal Canadiens taking on the Carolina Hurricanes. That one starts at 8 o'clock. Right now, here's Madonna and Hung Up on 93.5 The Moose.

That's Eric Carmen and Hungry Eyes on Halliburton's Biggest Variety, 93.5 The Moose. Sunshine and a high of 14 in the Highlands today. A very nice day. Hey, listen, this Sunday, the Search Repair Cafe is happening in Minden this month. That's right. So if you've been doing your spring cleanup, cleaning up the garage, and you got a bunch of broken stuff that you're thinking about taking to the dump, well, maybe it can be repaired, repurposed, you know? And they do that at the Repair Cafe. I've taken stuff in there, and their volunteers happily will fix stuff up for you and send you on your way. They've got a really high success rate. So, you know, things like broken furniture, maybe old appliances, computers, jewelry, textiles, all that kind of stuff. They can fix it all. And like I said, it's happening in Minden this month from 9 a.m. to 1 p.m. at the Lions Club Hall on Bob Cajun Road. They're going to have representatives from the Township of Minden Hills sharing tips on landfill best practices. Bart Fawcett will be there leading a textile upcycle and recycle workshop. And Algonquin Outfitters Bike Tune-Up Repair Clinic with Dave Paddock is happening as well. So check it out this Sunday morning in Minden. Right now, here's Glass Tiger in my town on 93.5 The Moose.

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2: Moose weather for Halliburton.
3: We'll see mainly sunny skies in Halliburton County today as the high gets up to 14 and the UV is very high at 8. Clear skies this evening and through the overnight as the low drops to minus 1 with the risk of patchy frost. Tomorrow we're in for a mix of sun and cloud with a high of 19. And then for the weekend, we'll see cloudy skies with a chance of showers both Saturday and Sunday and highs of 14. Hey, listen, tomorrow they are going to be doing the new launch for the Minden Boardwalk's new interpretive tour. That's right. You're invited to join the Master Gardeners at 2 p.m. behind the Minden Library parking lot at the trailhead. They're going to have a ribbon-cutting ceremony. They'll be giving out free native plants. And then you'll learn how our wetlands protect us. That's right. Again, that's 2 o'clock tomorrow at the Minden Library parking lot. Right now, here's Jack Soul and Can't Stop on 93.5 The Moose.

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0: 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It's time for Moose Events, your guide to what's happening in the Haliburton Highlands. 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
5: Moose weather for Haliburton.
0: We'll see mainly sunny skies in Haliburton County today as the high gets up to 14 and the UV is very high at 8. Clear skies this evening and through the overnight as the low drops to minus 1 with the risk of patchy frost. Tomorrow we're in for a mix of sun and cloud with a high of 19. And then for the weekend, we'll see cloudy skies with a chance of showers both Saturday and Sunday and highs of 14. All right, we are coming up to the noon hour. That means we've got your local, national, and international headlines coming up on our noon news. Right now, though, here's Rockin' High, Dirty Water on 93.5 The Moose.

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1: Good afternoon, I'm Rick Lowe. Municipalities across Halliburton County could soon have a policy that guides their usage of artificial intelligence. Responsible AI framework developed by the Eastern Ontario IT Collaborative is set to be presented to Algonquin Highlands Council at a meeting today. Officials say this framework provides a, quote, practical and scalable approach to responsible AI use in a municipal environment. The county is working with its lower-tier municipalities to support the adoption of the framework. If approved, it will be used to guide the development of municipal AI policy and AI risk evaluation tool. A fatal house fire in Dwight is currently under investigation. Lake of Bays Fire Rescue responded to a structure fire on Spring Lake Road on Tuesday evening. Fire officials say one person was taken to hospital for smoke inhalation and another occupant was found deceased inside the home. The Office of the Fire Marshal is investigating alongside Lake of Bays Fire Rescue to determine the cause and origin of the fire. Ontario health officials say a patient is being assessed in hospital for possible infectious diseases, including Ebola virus, following a recent travel to East Africa. The Ontario Ministry of Health said testing is being conducted out of an abundance of caution and in line with established clinical protocol. Officials emphasize that all appropriate infection prevention and control measures have been implemented and there are currently no confirmed cases of Ebola in Ontario. The World Health Organization declared the Ebola disease outbreak caused by a rare virus in Congo and Uganda a public health emergency of international concern on Sunday. Based on the most recent information, a parliamentary budget officer estimates total government support to co-host the 2026 FIFA Men's World Cup to be just over $1 billion. That includes federal support of $473 million, with the remainder of $593 million funded by other levels of government. Because Canada will be hosting 13 games, the estimated cost per game is $82 million. Officials say the amount aligns to past public spending to host World Cup events. And a new exhibition is opening at the Agnes Jameson Gallery next week. The Mixed Media Members Exhibition from the Arts Council of the Halliburton Highlands will open May 28th and be on display until July 18th. Officials say the Arts Council is a strong voice for arts and culture in the Halliburton Highlands that drives creative development and bridges relationships, adding to the vibrancy of the community. An opening reception will take place on May 30th at 1 p.m. Moose FM Sports. The Toronto Blue Jays go for the series split in New York tonight when they take on the Yankees in Game 4 of that series. NHL Eastern Conference Finals get underway tonight with the Montreal Canadiens in Carolina to take on the Hurricanes. Puck drop scheduled for 8 p.m.
0: Moose weather for Halliburton.
1: We'll see mainly sunny skies in Halliburton County today as the high gets up to 14 and the UV is very high at 8. Clear skies this evening and through the overnight as the low drops to minus 1 with the risk of patchy frost. Tomorrow we're in for a mix of sun and cloud with a high of 19. And then for the weekend, we'll see cloudy skies with a chance of showers both Saturday and Sunday and highs of 14.
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2: 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The Muskoka Lakes up through Lake of Bays, Bancroft, and Halliburton, light northeast winds today, shifting light easterly overnight and Friday. Waves less than half a meter. Water temperature between 4 and 9 degrees. Port Carling locks open 8 a.m. until 7 p.m. If you're headed out on Georgian Bay, northeast winds 15 knots, diminishing northeast 10 this afternoon, east 10 near midnight, and east 15 knots Friday evening. Waves 1.5 meters, subsiding to half a meter by this evening. Water temperature between 3 and 9 degrees. Trent Severn Waterway is open 10 till 3:30 today from Trenton to Lake Simcoe. Still closed from Lake Couchiching out to Georgian Bay. We'll get an update later. Have a safe day, everyone. 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
4: The snow's gone, the lakes are cracking open, and the highlands are waking up. 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
0: Moose weather for Halliburton.
6: We'll see mainly sunny skies in Halliburton County today as the high gets up to 14 and the UV is very high at 8. Clear skies this evening and through the overnight as the low drops to minus 1 with the risk of patchy frost. Tomorrow we're in for a mix of sun and cloud with a high of 19. And then for the weekend, we'll see cloudy skies with a chance of showers both Saturday and Sunday and highs of 14.
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11: We'll see mainly sunny skies in Halliburton County today as the high gets up to 14 and the UV is very high at 8. Clear skies this evening and through the overnight as the low drops to minus 1 with the risk of patchy frost. Tomorrow we're in for a mix of sun and cloud with a high of 19. And then for the weekend, we'll see cloudy skies with a chance of showers both Saturday and Sunday and highs of 14.

0: 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It's beautiful but chilly. The Muskoka Lakes up through Lake of Bays, Bancroft, and Halliburton, light northeast winds today, shifting light easterly overnight and Friday. Waves less than half a meter. Water temperature between 4 and 9 degrees. Port Carling locks open 8 a.m. until 7 p.m. If you're headed out on Georgian Bay, northeast winds 15 knots, diminishing northeast 10 this afternoon, east 10 near midnight, and east 15 knots Friday evening. Waves 1.5 meters, subsiding to half a meter by this evening. Water temperature between 3 and 9 degrees. Trent Severn Waterway is open 10 till 3:30 today from Trenton to Lake Simcoe. Still closed from Lake Coochiching out to Georgian Bay. We'll get an update later. Have a safe day, everyone. 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
5: Moose weather for Halliburton.
6: We'll see mainly sunny skies in Halliburton County today as the high gets up to 14 and the UV is very high at 8. Clear skies this evening and through the overnight as the low drops to minus 1 with the risk of patchy frost. Tomorrow we're in for a mix of sun and cloud with a high of 19. And then for the weekend, we'll see cloudy skies with a chance of showers both Saturday and Sunday and highs of 14.
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1: 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The Muskoka Lakes up through Lake of Bays, Bancroft, and Halliburton, light northeast winds today, shifting light easterly overnight and Friday. Waves less than half a meter. Water temperature between 4 and 9 degrees. Port Carling locks open 8 a.m. until 7 p.m. If you're headed out on Georgian Bay, northeast winds 15 knots, diminishing northeast 10 this afternoon, east 10 near midnight, and east 15 knots Friday evening. Waves 1.5 meters, subsiding to half a meter by this evening. Water temperature between 3 and 9 degrees. Trent Severn Waterway is open 10 till 3:30 today from Trenton to Lake Simcoe. Still closed from Lake Coochiching out to Georgian Bay. We'll get an update later. 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
14: We'll see mainly sunny skies in Halliburton County today as the high gets up to 14 and the UV is very high at 8. Clear skies this evening and through the overnight as the low drops to minus 1 with the risk of patchy frost. Tomorrow we're in for a mix of sun and cloud with a high of 19. And then for the weekend, we'll see cloudy skies with a chance of showers both Saturday and Sunday and highs of 14.
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5: Moose weather for Haliburton.
0: We'll see mainly sunny skies in Haliburton County today as the high gets up to 14 and the UV is very high at 8. Clear skies this evening and through the overnight as the low drops to minus 1 with the risk of patchy frost. Tomorrow we're in for a mix of sun and cloud with a high of 19. And then for the weekend, we'll see cloudy skies with a chance of showers both Saturday and Sunday and highs of 14.
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She's such a little DJ, get that quick. 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

0: We'll launch the beautiful Beneteau from Bayport this weekend. 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It's beautiful but chilly. The Muskoka Lakes up through Lake of Bays, Bancroft, and Halliburton. Light northeast winds today, shifting light easterly overnight and Friday. Waves less than half a meter. Water temperature between 4 and 9 degrees. Port Carling locks open 8 a.m. until 7 p.m. If you're headed out on Georgian Bay, northeast winds 15 knots, diminishing northeast 10 this afternoon. East 10 near midnight and east 15 knots Friday evening. Waves 1.5 meters, subsiding to half a meter by this evening. Water temperature between 3 and 9 degrees. Trent Severn Waterway is open 10 till 3:30 today from Trenton to Lake Simcoe. Still closed from Lake Coochiching out to Georgian Bay. We'll get an update later. 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
7: We'll see mainly sunny skies in Halliburton County today as the high gets up to 14 and the UV is very high at 8. Clear skies this evening and through the overnight as the low drops to -1 with the risk of patchy frost. Tomorrow we're in for a mix of sun and cloud with a high of 19. And then for the weekend, we'll see cloudy skies with a chance of showers both Saturday and Sunday and highs of 14.
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7: Moose weather for Halliburton.
0: We'll see mainly sunny skies in Halliburton County today as the high gets up to 14 and the UV is very high at 8. Clear skies this evening and through the overnight as the low drops to -1 with the risk of patchy frost. Tomorrow we're in for a mix of sun and cloud with a high of 19. And then for the weekend, we'll see cloudy skies with a chance of showers both Saturday and Sunday and highs of 14.
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1: Good afternoon, I am Mauricio Prado. The Halliburton Highlands OPP has received several reports of stolen property in the county throughout the month of May. Police say a black carbon kayak with a red bow was reported stolen from the Minden area on May 9th, while an orange KTM 530 EXE dirt bike was reported stolen from the Algonquin Highlands area on May 12th. Photos of the two stolen items can be found at MyHalliburtonNow.com. Anyone with information on the stolen kayak or dirt bike is asked to contact the Halliburton Highlands OPP. Today is the final day to donate to the Central Food Network's Jump in the Lake Challenge. The fundraiser, which culminated with a cold plunge this past Saturday, is still collecting last-minute donations in an attempt to reach its $15,000 goal. Organizers say the fundraiser aims to fight hunger and poverty across Halliburton County. Donations will support the Wilberforce and Cardiff Food Banks, Highlands East Community Cooks, emergency firewood delivery, as well as help provide grants for emergency fuel. To donate, visit centralfoodnetwork.org. The Stanhope Municipal Airport fly-in is nearly here. The annual event will take place on Saturday at the Algonquin Highlands Airport from 10 a.m. to 3 p.m. Officials say there will be an astounding array of aircraft, classic cars and vendors, including food trucks and local artists and artisans. There will also be live music, face painting, and airplane and helicopter rides. Based on the most recent information, the Parliamentary Budget Officer estimates total government support to co-host the 2026 FIFA Men's World Cup to be just over $1 billion. That includes federal support of $473 million, with the remainder of $593 million funded by other levels of government. Because Canada will be hosting 13 games, the estimated cost per game is $82 million. Officials say the amount aligns with past public spending to host World Cup events.
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2: Moose FM Sports. The Toronto Blue Jays go for the series split in New York tonight when they take on the Yankees in Game 4 of that series. NHL Eastern Conference Finals get underway tonight with the Montreal Canadiens in Carolina to take on the Hurricanes. Puck drop scheduled for 8 p.m.
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2: Clear skies this evening in Halliburton County. Clear right through the overnight as the low drops to -1. There is a risk of patchy frost. Tomorrow we'll see a mix of sun and cloud with a high of 19. And for the weekend, cloudy with a chance of showers both Saturday and Sunday and highs of 14.

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1: 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It's beautiful but chilly. The Muskoka Lakes up through Lake of Bays, Bancroft, and Halliburton. Light northeast winds today, shifting light easterly overnight and Friday. Waves less than half a meter. Water temperature between 4 and 9 degrees. Port Carling locks open 8 a.m. until 7 p.m. If you're headed out on Georgian Bay, northeast winds 15 knots, diminishing northeast 10 this afternoon, east 10 near midnight, and east 15 knots Friday evening. Waves 1.5 meters, subsiding to half a meter by this evening. Water temperature between 3 and 9 degrees. Trent Severn Waterway is open 10 till 3:30 today from Trenton to Lake Simcoe. Still closed from Lake Coochiching out to Georgian Bay. We'll get an update later. 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
13: Clear skies this evening in Halliburton County. Clear right through the overnight as the low drops to minus one. There is a risk of patchy frost. Tomorrow we'll see a mix of sun and cloud with a high of 19. And for the weekend, cloudy with a chance of showers both Saturday and Sunday and highs of 14.
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4: Clear skies this evening in Halliburton County. Clear right through the overnight as the low drops to minus one. There is a risk of patchy frost. Tomorrow we'll see a mix of sun and cloud with a high of 19. And for the weekend, cloudy with a chance of showers both Saturday and Sunday and highs of 14.
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1: Good afternoon, I am Mauricio Prado. The Halliburton Highlands OPP has received several reports of stolen property in the county throughout the month of May. Police say a black carbon kayak with a red bow was reported stolen from the Minden area on May 9th, while an orange KTM 530 EXE dirt bike was reported stolen from the Algonquin Highlands area on May 12th. Photos of the two stolen items can be found at MyHalliburtonNow.com. Anyone with information on the stolen kayak or dirt bike is asked to contact the Halliburton Highlands OPP. Today is the final day to donate to the Central Food Network's Jump in the Lake Challenge. The fundraiser, which culminated with a cold plunge this past Saturday, is still collecting last-minute donations in an attempt to reach its $15,000 goal. Organizers say the fundraiser aims to fight hunger and poverty across Halliburton County. Donations will support the Wilberforce and Cardiff Food Banks, Highlands East Community Cooks, emergency firewood delivery, as well as help provide grants for emergency fuel. To donate, visit centralfoodnetwork.org. Based on the most recent information, the Parliamentary Budget Officer estimates total government support to co-host the 2026 FIFA Men's World Cup to be just over $1 billion. That includes federal support of $473 million, with the remainder of $593 million funded by other levels of government. Because Canada will be hosting 13 games, the estimated cost per game is $82 million. Officials say the amount aligns with past public spending to host World Cup events.
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2: Moose FM Sports. The Toronto Blue Jays go for the series split in New York tonight when they take on the Yankees in Game 4 of that series. NHL Eastern Conference Finals get underway tonight with the Montreal Canadiens in Carolina to take on the Hurricanes. Puck drop scheduled for 8 p.m.
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2: Clear skies this evening in Halliburton County. Clear right through the overnight as the low drops to -1. There is a risk of patchy frost. Tomorrow we'll see a mix of sun and cloud with a high of 19. And for the weekend, cloudy with a chance of showers both Saturday and Sunday and highs of 14.
0: This is the Moose.

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9: Clear skies this evening in Halliburton County. Clear right through the overnight as the low drops to -1. There is a risk of patchy frost. Tomorrow we'll see a mix of sun and cloud with a high of 19. And for the weekend, cloudy with a chance of showers both Saturday and Sunday and highs of 14.
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8: Moose weather for Halliburton.
9: Clear skies this evening in Halliburton County. Clear right through the overnight as the low drops to -1. There is a risk of patchy frost. Tomorrow we'll see a mix of sun and cloud with a high of 19. And for the weekend, cloudy with a chance of showers both Saturday and Sunday and highs of 14.
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0: Moose weather for Halliburton.
4: Clear skies this evening in Halliburton County. Clear right through the overnight as the low drops to minus one. There is a risk of patchy frost. Tomorrow we'll see a mix of sun and cloud with a high of 19. And for the weekend, cloudy with a chance of showers both Saturday and Sunday and highs of 14.
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0: Moose FM.
1: It's time for Moose Events, your guide to what's happening in the Halliburton Highlands. The Halliburton Highlands Sports Hall of Fame is excited to announce that on Saturday, May 23rd, the entire community is invited to come out and help celebrate sport in the Highlands. Beginning at 2 p.m. at the A.J. LaRue Arena, they'll be inducting to the Hall of Fame a group of five incredible athletes who have been outstanding in their sports and four builders who have made the success of others possible through their hard work and dedication. In the team category, they'll be inducting the 1978 and 79 high school football championship teams, along with the Minden Rockcliffe Hustlers baseball team. Everybody's invited. Admission is free. If you'd like to get your nonprofit event on Moose FM, send us a fax at 457-3827 or email moose935@moosefm.com, and we'll be sure to get it in our Moose event.
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6: Moose weather for Halliburton.
1: Clear skies this evening in Halliburton County. Clear right through the overnight as the low drops to minus one. There is a risk of patchy frost. Tomorrow we'll see a mix of sun and cloud with a high of 19. And for the weekend, cloudy with a chance of showers both Saturday and Sunday and highs of 14.
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4: Moose weather for Halliburton.
5: Clear skies this evening in Halliburton County. Clear right through the overnight as the low drops to -1. There is a risk of patchy frost. Tomorrow we'll see a mix of sun and cloud with a high of 19. And for the weekend, cloudy with a chance of showers both Saturday and Sunday and highs of 14.
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10: Clear skies this evening in Halliburton County. Clear right through the overnight as the low drops to -1. There is a risk of patchy frost. Tomorrow we'll see a mix of sun and cloud with a high of 19. And for the weekend, cloudy with a chance of showers both Saturday and Sunday and highs of 14.
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2: Hey, Kent, how you doing? It's great to see you. Yeah, me too. I'm really looking forward to this project.
1: My name is Kent Shoemaker. I'm National Music Director and Regional Content Manager for Vista Radio. New and emerging artists in Canada. This is something that we have talked about business-wide, not only with Vista, but as an industry too, because it's something that we really need to show that we're focused on to the artists like yourself who are really looking for a vehicle, an avenue, something that will help them shape the future of their bands too. So let's talk about Needful. How did you guys come together? What made you realize this was the right lineup for you?
2: Well, I've been working with a lot of the band members for a long time in my past. And, you know, when I started this project a few years ago, I just knew that they were the right guys, you know, and I didn't need to look for different people when I already had some world-class musicians ready to go.
1: Something that came along through life, then you know them, you trust them, you grew up with them. That's neat. That's a neat relationship. How about the name Needful?
2: I honestly came up with it not too long ago, a few years ago. I was talking with my buddy on the phone. It was pretty late in the morning, 4 a.m., I believe, and I couldn't find my band name. I was kind of waiting for it to come in, and suddenly it just hit me, The Needful. It just meant actually a lot to me. It really kind of informs what I feel I have to do in my life, you know, which is whatever needs to be done, I'll do it. And I just knew it was the right name. It just felt right. We looked it up, and it was free, so there you go.
1: Wonderful. So we jump ahead a little bit before we get to the whole process of the platform. Your content's available at streaming.
2: That's right. Spotify, YouTube.
1: Can we talk about one of the songs? The song I love the most out of all the songs I've been glued to for the last couple of weeks, Timeless is fantastic. Do you have a favorite out of the ones you've had so far?
2: Very, very difficult to say, but I have to say also it's Timeless. You know, I can't help go back to that one. The bass line is banging. It sounds so good. It's just funky, but it rocks. And I love writing that song. I love singing it too.